0: is going to happen.
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0: Cada día es una nueva oportunidad para vivir mejor. 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Te siento bien.
1: Stay for just a while. Stay and let me look at you. It's been so long, I hardly knew you.

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Mansa 103.1. Te siento bien. It's just another night and I'm staring at the moon. I saw the shooting star and thought of you.